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1: Well, I hang out in San Diego. These guys are originally from Poway. The band is Blink-182.
3: And by the way, Travis Barker put out a documentary recently. Holy hell, that is a must-see. Here's I Miss You. It's the Two Friends remix on Scratch and Sniff.

The National Weather Service in Wilmington has issued a flash flood warning for Hocken County, southeastern Pickaway County, northeastern Ross County in south-central Ohio, until 3 a.m. At 11:57 p.m., radar indicated thunderstorms producing heavy rain across the warned area. Between 1.5 and 3 inches of rain have fallen. Additional rainfall amounts of 1 to 2 inches are possible in the warned area. Flash flooding is ongoing or expected to begin shortly. Hazard, life-threatening flash flooding. Thunderstorms producing flash flooding. Source, radar indicated. Impact, life-threatening flash flooding of creeks and streams, urban areas, highways, streets, and underpasses. Some locations that may experience flash flooding include Logan, Hocking Hills State Park, Star, Laurelville, Murray City, Adelphi, Tarleton, Gibsonville, Lake Logan State Park, Islesboro, Enterprise, Rockbridge, South Bloomingville, Union Furnace, Buena Vista in Hocking County, Haydenville, Oroville, Carbon Hill and Whistler. Turn around, don't drown when encountering flooded roads. Most flood deaths occur in vehicles. To report flash flooding, go to our website at weather.gov/ILN and submit your report via social media when you can do so safely.

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1: Love that one. Also love this band, Leap. So check it out. The lead singer's dad would always tell him, you gotta go for things, you gotta leap. That's how they landed on the band name. Exit Signs is new, and it's what we played you.
0: Oh yeah, Matt Mason with Hallucinogenics, the Benda Leon remix.
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0: And Incubus Drive, and a friend of the show here, his name's Zinger. I remember back in the 90s being at his house, and Incubus was crashing out on the couch one time, so that's a true scratch and sniff fact. Yes.
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0: totally.
1: And Sniff.
0: Anyhow, what a blast we have had. Thank you so much for hanging with the Sniff. Kristen, where are we off to next?
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1: Evanescence, Bring Me to Life. That song's in the billion club, meaning it's been streamed that many times, downloaded, I think, to YouTube as well. Pretty big honor for a song. It's Tame Impala, it's Loser.

Columbus Alternative, 105.7. 3 Days Grace. They are very close second to Shinedown on the rock Billboard charts for having the most number one rock songs of all time. I think they might be like 3 shy now. We'll see how they do, though. They're working on some new music. It's Temper City. It's Self-Aware.

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Everything alternative. I don't know what 30 Seconds to Mars is doing right now. I felt like there for a while, we knew that they were definitely working on a new album, but not so much now. All right, it's somber. Speaking of brand new music, song's called My Body Isn't Ready.

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0: 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And I don't

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When it comes to Sum 41, Derek Frontman is going to take that music and he's going to change it up. Maybe it's acoustic, maybe it's harder, more poppy, but he's going to come back with all of it at some point. I'm sure still taking that nice, much needed break. It's No Doubt, it's Spiderwebs.

Everything Alternative is on Columbus Alternative 105.7. I got a request for Emma. She gets off in half hour or so. So thanks for listening. You know, late night on the job. Wanted to hear some Julia Wolf.

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Hey there, it's Mel Taylor. And if you're in Worthington or the Short North, we appreciate you so much. Thanks so much for listening to Columbus Alternative. 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

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I got new music from Phoebe Bridgers, and something you might not know, she is a four-time Grammy winner. Do you know that? I dig this new song. It's called Lost Boys.

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Everything alternative. So the Gorillaz, they just kicked up their tour. Sold out shows. It's awesome. If you've never seen them, they're such a great band to see live. You just like get the good vibes and feels. It's Clint Eastwood.

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It's Mel. And you know what? All those concerts coming to town, whether it's at Kemba Live, the Newport Nationwide Arena, or the Shots, we got tickets. 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

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Chili Peppers, they're working on a new album, and I think it's their 11th. So they're sort of trying some new things, much more relaxed in a chill environment versus being in the studio. They're hanging out at one of the guy's houses. But, I mean, I'm sure it's a few million dollar house with a very nice studio at the home. It is some Weezer.

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1: I got a request for Kyle. Wanted to hear some Evanescence. And thank you so much for rocking this evening, this morning, wherever we're at.

It's Mel on Columbus Alternative. It's 105.7. 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
3: The world is-

The National Weather Service in Wilmington has extended the flash flood warning for southern Hawking County, southeastern Pickaway County, until 9 a.m. Sunday. At 2:48 a.m., local law enforcement reported flash flooding across the warned area. Between 3 and 4 inches of rain have fallen. Additional rainfall amounts of 0.5 to 1 inch are possible in the warned area. Hazard, life-threatening flash flooding. Thunderstorms producing flash flooding. Source, law enforcement reported. Impact, life-threatening flash flooding of creeks and streams, urban areas, highways, streets and underpasses. Some locations that may experience flash flooding include Hawking Hills State Park, Star, Laurelville, Tarleton, Gibsonville, South Bloomingville, Buena Vista in Hawking County, Islesboro, Union Furnace and Whistler. This includes Salt Creek and Laurel Run. Turn around, don't drown when encountering flooded roads. Most flood deaths occur in vehicles. 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

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I kind of like this. The latest trend on college campuses is a wellness darty. Yes, with a D. It's like a daytime party, but no boost. And instead, you're doing Pilates, yoga, maybe a run, an ice bath, coffee, matcha afterwards. So good. People are making fun of it, but I like it. It's Temper City.

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Everything alternative. I found this on Reddit this week. They put out this sort of list of things that people might have recently just realized, like, you know, where do pineapples come from? I don't know. It's a quick one. I'll share with you here in two songs. And you might even learn something for today. Like a pony. Is that a baby horse? It is the Cranberries with Dreams.

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1: I might get more requests for this song than any other new stuff anyways. The song is called Beaches in Tennessee, and it's Cage the Elephant. So they've also just put out a new song this last week. I'm assuming new record to come soon.

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1: Tame Impala, Dracula, and well, you're just about 41 days, I think, is the final countdown to Halloween. So right around the corner. 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I feel like a lot of people are

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Linkin Park, Breaking the Habits. And they used to say it would take about 21 days to start or stop a habit, whichever. But now they're saying kind of depends on what you're trying to break. Might be a little bit longer. So give yourself some grace. It's Tame Impala. It's a loser.

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Have you seen Shinedown live before? Hands down, one of my most favorite artists ever. I've probably seen them about 12 or 13 times. It's so amazing how their music can relate to so many people going through so many different things. It's Ed Chill. It's Double Take.

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1: Do yourself a favor and take a moment to check out this band. I'm not telling you to go down the rabbit hole and get stuck on YouTube for hours, but you definitely could, because I kind of did with these guys. Buffalo Traffic Jam. This song is called Fool's Gold. They're great.

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Coming up here in just a few minutes, going to chat it up about the big movie for your weekend. It's an interesting one, but I'm kind of excited that it's doing well. It's Offspring, it's Kids Aren't All Right. And speaking of movies, this was in the movie The Faculty back in the day.

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Everything alternative. Most often rumors that are in the alt-rock world end up coming true. And the big one on My Chem is that they are working on a new record. I don't really have any more details beyond that, but they are definitely hinting at that. It's Noah Kahan. It's Doors.

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Red Jumpsuit Apparatus. And I think I've told you before, but the way that they got their name was all three guys in the band put a bunch of words on a bulletin board, each got a dart and threw it, and it ended up at Red Jumpsuit Apparatus. I mean, I don't know. That could be a fun way to name something. It is somber. It's My Body Isn't Ready.

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State of mind. I don't know. I just felt like you might need a little Sublime at the moment. This is 3 Days Grace. It is a request for Kenny, who is working. Just started, actually, his shift. So be hanging out for the next few hours. And I'm here, actually, for a bit longer. It is 3 Days Grace. It's Animal I Have Become.

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1: It was kind of crazy. Did you see what happened to Jimmy Eat World and why they had to cancel a few show dates? I've got that story for you coming up here in just two songs. Getting settled and more coffee this morning. It's 311 with Amber.

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1: Nickelback, excited for their new record, comes out at the end of next month, October. And Everything Under the Sun, I think is what it's titled, but it's just because they did all this music, all different kinds, you know, a little pop, a little heavy, a little this, that, just doing some experimenting. I like it. 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
1: I always love that belly laugh. 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It's Pearl Jam with Yellow Ledbetter. And this is a request for Allison.

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1: National Toy Hall of Fame has announced its 12 finalists for the class of 2026. Tickle Me Elmo, Bingo, The Playground Slide, also Care Bear, Yahtzee, Mahjong, Pokemon Trading Card Games. I always like to look at this list because I feel like it's so nostalgic. We'll find out who gets in this week. It's POD.

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1: One of my top favorite 90s albums, Third Eye Blind, self-titled. So good. From beginning to end, if you've never heard that record all the way through, you need to. This is off that album. It's a request for Mike. It's Jumper.
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1: It's kind of cool. Do you watch the Macy's Thanksgiving Day Parade on TV? I was born on Thanksgiving Day, so I'm a huge Thanksgiving fan. Anyways, it's the 100th year they've done the parade. I saw they have a new Joe Cool Snoopy balloon. It's like 40 feet high.

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1: I always say never, you know, Yellow Card. 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And we're like, oh, are they ever going to make it back? And, well, they have. 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
1: So as far as tradition goes, you know, orange and black are the Halloween colors. 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Apparently now it's all right to mix those colors.

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Weezer did rock out our iHeart's Radio Music Festival this weekend. What a show. And the cool thing is, you can still watch it, catch up on Hulu and on Disney+. It's Undone the Sweater Song.

According to a new report, 54% of Americans say that their mental load is at a maximum capacity every single week. Everyone is always stressed out. You know, if you can do something for yourself, even if it's as simple as get a massage, have a glass of wine, take a bath, take a walk on your own. You know, things like that, so good for you. It's Stone Temple Pilots. It's Crave.

Blink 182, what's my age again? And I often ask myself that same question. And my birthday's coming up in November. 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He's like, that's not right. I know we were born the same year, remember? Ah, I'm always putting my

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it's Mel. I'm actually soon to get out of here. I was just filling in for this morning. I hope you have a great afternoon. 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

Everything Alternative, Columbus Alternative, 105.7. Some Green Day for your Sunday morning. Hi, my name is Alessandra. Thanks for hanging out. I'll be here with you till 3 p.m. on this last Sunday of summer. Kind of crazy. Autumn begins this Tuesday. We only got about 14 weeks left of the year. This year has absolutely just flown by. Got some No Doubt for you now. Let's keep the music going.

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Those guys on tour right now through November. My name is Alessandra, and Edge Hill also going on tour. They actually just started a moving out tour, hitting a bunch of cities throughout the U.S. They're going to be out there with Trophy Wife, Palmer, and Appleseed. It's going to be so much fun. Here they are. This is Double Take, Edge Hill.

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1: Thank You is the name of Mike D from Beastie Boys' solo record. If you haven't checked it out yet, it's available for you on the iHeart app. My name is Alessandra. Thanks for hanging out. We got Joe for you right now, Linkin Park, Noah Kahan, and more coming up. Stick around.

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It's called Unshatter, September 30. It'll be in theaters, and the 25th, we actually get the soundtrack that goes along with it. I'm Alessandra. Appreciate the company. And Noah Kahan actually also has a documentary out. It's called Out of Body. You can find it on Netflix. It's kind of about the inner workings of his mind, the backstory of him as a musician, and it really made me appreciate him as an artist a lot more than I already did, and I love this guy. From his album, The Great Divide, this is Doors, my favorite, Noah Kahan. I grew up.

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1: That's Paramore, and Miss Paramore herself, Hayley William, has officially begun the Hayley Williams Tour. It is underway. If you have the opportunity to go see this woman live, you have to. She is absolutely incredible, and she's touring all over the U.S., so snag some tickets when you can.

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1: Happy last Sunday of summer. I'm Alessandra. Autumn officially knocking on our doors this Tuesday. And on Friday, we get the 30th anniversary edition of the Alice in Chains MTV Unplugged. You can get it on vinyl, CD. I'm so stoked for that. Here they are now.

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Everything alternative. There is a Blur reunion happening. It's just a matter of when, really, not if. According to Alex, a couple months back, he said they're just waiting for the Oasis reunion hype to die down, you know, as to not continue.

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I hope you are having a green day, or that a green day is in your future, whatever that might mean for you. I'm Alessandra, and Hoobastank, they've gave us a new song a couple months back, and they're actually on the road right now with Stained for their Break the Cycle 25th anniversary tour. There are some rumors about them releasing some more new music, so maybe an album is on the horizon. Here they are now, The Reason.

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1: I've seen the trailers, I've seen the snippets, and I could not be more excited if I try, because we are one step closer to getting that new Linkin Park documentary. It's called Unshatter. It comes out September 30. And on the 25th, we actually get the live soundtrack, which should also be very exquisite. I'm pro Emily Armstrong. I'm so down. I'm excited.

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1: So Fall Out Boy has been very quiet lately. I know they've all got their own thing going on. Like Joe, he's got that photo book, looked really cool. And then Patrick Stump has been doing a lot of little guest appearances lately for the Motion City soundtrack tour. That was really cool. Pete's probably still playing tennis. I like to go on Reddit threads and look at rumors that probably aren't true, but maybe they are. I don't know. They tend to come out to light 3-4 months later. But according to the sleuths, they might be in the studio working on something. Are they? I don't know. Hey, Patrick, hit me up. Let me know.

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1: That is Everclear. I will buy you a new life. That's definitely what happened to that lucky person out of Illinois. They won that Powerball jackpot, I think. $1 billion. It's crazy. That will definitely change anyone's life. I'm Alessandra. I got some Gigi Perez for you now. This is Sailor Song.

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1: 70 West Side westbound at US 42. An accident's been spotted on both shoulders. Also seeing bumper to bumper traffic on State Route 315 northbound at Olentangy River Road North Broadway due to an accident. I'm Davida from the Total Traffic Center.
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1: That is, without a doubt, one of the greatest covers of all time. My name is Alessandra. Thanks for hanging out on this Sunday. And it is almost Monday. This is true. But almost Monday, the band gave us their new record last Wednesday. It's called Thank God It's Almost Monday. And from it, here is their new song, No More Regrets.

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1: Switchfoot. Love those guys. They gave us their 14th album, Forever Now, a couple months back. If you haven't given it a listen, oh, it is so friggin' good. They're on the Forever Now tour across the U.S. If you have the opportunity to go see them live at least once, you got to do it. It's really like a spiritual experience. Love them. My name is Alessandra. Thanks for hanging out. Hope you're enjoying the weekend.

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1: Hope you're kicking back, enjoying the weekend. My name is Alessandra, and sometimes in music you have songs that age really, really well, and I find myself wondering, if this song came out today, if any song really, how would it do? Would it perform? Would it underperform? And I think that this next one would go viral on TikTok, on Instagram so freaking quickly. It's the Cardigans, Love Fool.

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Everything alternative. My name is Alessandra. You can catch me here every Sunday, 10 to 3 p.m. Really appreciate the company. You can find me on Instagram, too, at Alessandra Taran, if you want to chat, be friends there. And Ode to the Grey House, that is Edge Hill's latest album. They're taking it to the road. It's called Moving Out, which I think might be kind of like some foreshadowing of what's to come. They're all over the U.S. Their tour just started. Go catch them if you can. This is Double Take.

0: well be strangers. We might as well be strangers. Julia Wolf, In My Room. I want your things in my room.
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2: A couple of problems could potentially cause you a slowdown on this Sunday afternoon, including a crash on US 23 southbound. It's taken away the two right lanes right at I-270 West. I'm seeing a slow go in that area due to this accident. If you're just heading out the door, you might want to try an alternate route and use caution.
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Happy Sunday. Hope you are enjoying this weekend. My name is Alessandra, and speaking of weekend, the iHeartRadio Music Festival just happened. It ended yesterday. It was so insane. I loved so many of those performances. You can catch iHeartRadio on Instagram to see some of them on the fun moments. Weezer was there. Of course, they crushed it. Here they are.

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This is New Music Discovery. 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

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I think we all miss Blink, and I love when they're on tour, when they're giving us new music. And according to Mark, a couple weeks back, they are taking a break now, but 2027 will see a new album from them. And that's just enough to give me a big old stupid grin on my face. I'm Alessandra. Thanks for hanging out. And someone who is on tour right now, Stone Temple Pilots.

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1: The All-American Rejects. Wow, these guys. I just learned that they were very, very briefly a Kiss cover band. And they brought that back to life this past weekend at Warped Tour Mexico City. Check out the videos on their Instagram. They are absolutely insane. My name is Alessandra. And also insane, this new song by Evanescence, Who Will You Follow? What?

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1: If you're out and about on this Sunday afternoon, it's been a pretty messy drive for the most part. We're dealing with a crash. I see one northbound. It's taken away the two right lanes just past State Route 104. Also dealing with another crash. If you're trying to make your way on US 23 southbound, it's
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You know, it's okay if you're bored. It's okay if you're not bored. 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You can do that. 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

You know that feeling when you hear the song that you love and you go, man, that is my jam, and you crank it up? That's what I love about playing music for you. I appreciate you listening. Thanks so much. 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

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It's Josh, and do you remember life before cell phones? There are a lot of people that do, and they're debating whether things were actually better back then. Some say it was boring. Others say dating was more exciting. A lot of people just grateful that their teenage stupidity was never recorded. My arm is raised high on that one. Imagine doing something incredibly dumb in 1993, and the only evidence is your buddy Kevin's extremely unreliable memory. Man, that was such a great time.

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It's Josh. And how would you like to see some shows? Because there are a lot of shows that are coming to town, and we have your tickets. 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

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So if there's a song that's been, you know, in your head for so long, you're like, I gotta hear that song, hit me up right now, and I'll do it for you. 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

0: know who's awesome? You. You know why? Because you're listening. Even if you're working, it's still a good time to be listening. And I appreciate that. 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

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It's Josh, and if you have a wearable, well, you're now part of the more than half of adults that do that as it tracks their heart rate, sleep, or activity. But nearly a quarter admit that they don't really know what all those numbers mean. Some are even ignoring health alerts. So basically, we've spent hundreds of dollars turning our wrists into miniature hospitals, and then we're like, I don't know what 117 means, but my watch seems concerned.

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It's Josh. You love the shows that are coming to town, and you want to go to some of them, but, you know, you're kind of short a few bucks. 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
1: Definitely a slow go if you're in one of the many construction zones taking place this weekend. State Route 28 is closed in both directions from Wall to Cuba Pike due to

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It's Josh, and I could not be happier about the news of 21 Pilots playing at Ohio Stadium. Come on, let's be honest. That's a huge place for our boys, Josh and Tyler. And guess what? We're going to get you in. I promise. 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We'll have your tickets, and we'll make sure you follow us on social media because maybe you'll win that way as well. At Alt1057, you can do that, and you might be seeing 21 Pilots at Ohio Stadium October 17th with Death Cab for Cutie opening up. 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

Oh, you feeling that one? I bet you are. It's Columbus Alternative 105.7. You're feeling it so much that there's something that you want to hear as well. It's Josh. You can hit me up at Josh Ham Radio at Alt 105.7, both on social media, or hit me up on the Talkback mic on the iHeartRadio app. Shoot me a message. Let me know where you're from. I'll get a song on for you this hour. Let's do this. 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

It's really great to know that you're listening to me right now because, well, that makes me feel really good. And even though it's not about me, it's about you. I appreciate you listening, and I just want to say thank you. Thanks for listening. You're the best. It's Columbus Alternative 105.7. Bye.

Columbus Alternative 105.7. It's Josh, and first of all, I have 7 tattoos, and if you ever thought that you might be a little impulsive to get one, you're not alone. New survey says 3 in 10 tattoos are totally spur of the moment. Some decided the same day, even the same hour. But hey, 65% say their ink defines who they are, which explains why some people's personality is just one very questionable decision.

0: Hi, who's this?
1: Hey, this is Megan, and I was wondering if you could play Foo Fighters. Thank you. Love you.
0: Oh, absolutely. I got your Foo Fighters. Gonna play it for you coming up in just a bit. 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
1: It has been an extremely messy drive on this Sunday. We're dealing with a crash right now on I-71 southbound. The two left lanes are blocked just past State Route 104, which is Frank Road. Looks like there's quite a bit of a delay behind it as well. And we're also dealing with another crash. It's on the ramp from I-71 northbound to I-70 eastbound. Delays in that stretch as well.
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My name is Josh. 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

Alternative 105.7. It's Josh and football. Yes, I love football, but NFL stadiums are giving us some interesting choices this season. Crab cake, sliders, and Indy, chicken and waffles in Pittsburgh. Philly's got the tush push tater. Kansas City, they even have something called the lava burger. Yum. At this point, though, nobody's going to go to NFL. At this point, no one's going to NFL games hungry. We're going to watch football, and then we're going to see what happens when Guy Fieri takes over the menu of every single stadium across the country.

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Billy Joe Armstrong and Mike Durr met when they were 10 years old, so their friendship has survived childhood, adulthood, plus decades of touring together, which is impressive by any standards. Hi there, I'm Crash, and this is Green Day with Brain Stew.

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I'm Crash, and the number one alternative rock song in the country is currently this one, Cage the Elephant. 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

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She's a comedian, so Phoebe grew up surrounded by it. I'm Crash, and this is Lost Boys.